0: 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I'm giving you direct on information.
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0: 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We're going to follow him in.
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2: 81.
1: 6760 Glen Alden Road, trouble breathing.
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1: 6760 Glen Alden Road for the Delta trouble breathing. Paramedic Ambulance 51 is on the air. Operations on south to 2111.
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0: Sierra Medica MI 16 Bravo Charles. According to the notes, the patient weighs 400 pounds. Can you go ahead and dispatch an engine company for manpower as well, please?
1: That's correct.

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0: 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They're approved in aviation. It's an 11-year-old female. She's got multiple stab wounds from scissors. Category B, priority 2.
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0: My apologies, yes, McKnight Court.
1: I copy. We're on the phone with Syscom now. 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
1: That's correct.
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0: Trooper 3, Charles County.
1: Good evening, Trooper 2.
0: Yes, ma'am. Can I get my ground contact for the landing site and the medic for right here?
1: Yes, sir. You're going to be landing at Bensville Park, 6980-6980 Bensville Road. Your ground contact is going to be Inch Tanker 11. They are still en route to the landing site, and paramedic Emma 12 is going to be your patient contact. They are also still en route to the landing site. Trooper 2.
0: All right, we're just going to Trooper 2 to paramedic Emma 12. Can I get an update on the patient?

0: paramedic ambulance 12. Last blood pressure was 135 over 86. Heart rate's been 100, and SpO2's been 99. Patient's alert and oriented. She's just in some pain. I'm getting ready to give her some ketamine.
1: What were her injuries?
0: She has multiple puncture wounds along her right arm and all over her head, behind her ear. I'm not seeing any along her neck. That's all we can see at the moment.
1: Temperature were directed. Anything changes with the blood pressure or LRC, just let us know. We'll see you in about 5 minutes.
0: I'm direct, thank you. Go ahead.
2: I know you're already committed to the alpha fall. Just wanted to make you aware of the alpha diabetic on Osborne Court.
3: Okay, go ahead and take us off cotton grass, and we'll start towards the diabetic.
2: I got
4: 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Yes, well, Charles, we're ready. Are we still needed on the landing site in our first two?
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1: Paramedic ambulance, 39 out of 2.
0: Paramedic ambulance, 39 out of 2.
2: Paramedic ambulance, 39 out of 2.

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1: Friday 3, Charles Regional, 306.

2346 Mail Coach Court, the Alpha 6 person. BLS unit from EMS 3, EMS 60 alerted operations on 10 Alpha 2, 344.

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EMS 3 and EMS 60, proceed on to Alpha 2 at 553.

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13705-13705 Rock Point Road, City Office, sick person. EMS 14 in King George 2 is alerting operations on top of 2611.

0: 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I am Miss 63.
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0: 622. Charles County, King George, Medi 2. You direct on your information.
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0: 13705 Rock Point Road. You are responding by yourself. You have a 96-year-old male, conscious, letting breathe, and he's unable to stand without being in agony. No further information. Are you direct?
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Engine Company 2 and Tower 3 to respond on 8 Charlie 11 at 638

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0: 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Paramedic ambulance 2 respond to Alpha 2 at 6:44. It's 517 duration.
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0: King George Medic 2.
2: 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Third mileage is going to be 59575.
0: I got these 645.
3: Any engine have to mark up yet?
0: Last unit on 10 Alpha 2. My apologies. Could you repeat?
3: Again, 14. Did any engine company mark up yet?
0: That's correct. Utility 15.
4: You say 15. We're in the wrong drive. 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
1: Affirmative, Edmund 410.
2: Yes, ma'am. Holding on 43 to St. Mary's Hospital with a 63-year-old female. No caller, but she's backboarded.
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0: We're clearly off the order. We're switching over to King George Towns.

0: Atlantic Ambulance 14, Charles. We're clear. St. Mary's. We'll let you know when we're back in county.
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ARCA, 11112 Billingsley Road, for the Alpha chest pains, EMS 60% off at 2 at 833.

0: said, Charles, we're in building two, there's no staff.
1: Admin 60 advised you're in building two and there's no staff?
0: No staff. Can you do a callback?
1: Standby.

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1: Thank you.
0: 847.

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1: What's the drink?
0: 848.

Prince George's County, 14888 Poplar Hill Road, with the abdominal pain. Ambulance 118 is being alerted. Operations 1-8 Charlie 1906.

4045 Tahoe, please. 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
1: I copy. I'll put that in notes.
0: I appreciate it, ma'am.

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0: Charles County to South Medical checking is dead.
1: He's OSHA case.
0: No, it's like that.

0: 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We're now clear in the hospital. We'll take that stroke in our first due.
1: I'll copy. What's your staff?
0: 1+1, ma'am.
1: I'll copy.

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1: 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Your discretion.
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0: 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You can go ahead and cancel the PA.
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0: 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Charlie chest pain, EMS 60, paramedic EMS 12, respond to Alpha 2 at 945.
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2935 Elsa Avenue for the truly sick person. EMS 12, EMS 11, paramedic EMS 51, response and outfit 2 at 958.

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1: Number 11-1 Woodson Drive, Cessna, please. Company 9, 720, respond 10 off of 2 at 9C1. Paramedic ambulance 51, 10 off of 2.

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0: 10, 10, 20.

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0: Also, King 1026.

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0: Yes, ma'am. 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

3510-3510 Old Washington Road. For the seizures, ambulance center 9 is requesting a medic. Paramedic ambulance 39 is being alerted. Operations on Tanaka 2 at 11:07.

0: Paramedic ambulance 3 with 2. 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

0: 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I'm requesting patient information.
1: We have a four-year-old female with altered mental status. She does have a history of seizures. She did not take her seizure medicine today, but does not have it with her. And the staff here, she's a nurse here, the staff here said that this is not how she normally acts. We also do not have her on the stretcher or anything because right now she's not cooperative.
0: Where'd you mess up?
1: Can you repeat?
0: Where'd you ride?
2: Charles County 2, Ambulance 399. I heard your last message. She's uncooperative. Did you need CCSO started your way?
1: You can start them routine for now.
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EMS 3, paramedic EMS 609, respond off at 2 at 1149.

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1: Ambulance 399 with two, and man on the street.
0: Paramedic Ambulance 6093.

0: Child Journey of Learning, 6312-6310 Crane Highway for the Bravo Fall. Correction for the Alpha Fall. EMS 51, EMS 60, MIH 16 Bravo is due operation at Alpha 2, 1153. Ambulance 60 with 210. Ambulance 399.
1: Can you show us the route? However, due to the patient's weight, you can put us in route with 2 to assist ambulance 60.
0: I'm direct to my 16 Bravo.
1: It's paramedic MIH 16.
0: My apologies.

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1: 10 off at 3, push it over.
0: 10 off at 3.
1: 33 with 3.
0: 10 off at 3.
2: G12B, 10 off of 3. Squad 2, 3 plus 1. Squad 2, 10 off of 3. G12B.
1: Chief 3.
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1: Six zero seven with 2.
0: I mean, 607, 10 off of 3.
1: Six zero seven. Chief 3's okay.

0: at Waves number 100, Drury Drive for the Charlie Seizures, paramedic ambulance 51 responding 10 Alpha 2 11
1: CH. Paramedic ambulance 51 and 2.
0: 10 Alpha 2.
2: No further. Chief 3.
3: Chief 3 is okay.
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2: Clear, Battalion Chief 887. Is the squad up?
3: Red squad, order spotting.
2: Squad 84.
5: 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Northbound Crane Highway just prior to substation group.
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2: Charles County is responding to Crane Highway. Charles, G3 is on the scene with the Crane Highway Command, 1200.
0: I'm responding to S3 with the 95th Battalion for Crane Highway and Substation Road.

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gonna get my Christina Amron 50. We're opening one of the back gates. I'm about to walk out. Just behind your ambulance, if you want to bring the stretcher this way. 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
0: 12-10. Journey Learning Center, 6310, 6310, Crane Highway, 16 ambulance for manpower, engine company 1, final turn off at 2 at 12-10.
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0: paramedic and right to scene to West Engine 1. 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We're at the gate to the rear of the building.
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1: I copy.

0: Falls County 2 paramedic, ambulance 840.
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1: 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You can cancel MIH. 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
0: I copy MIH 16 Bravo. Are you direct?
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0: 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We will be delayed.
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0: Ocean King, Chancellor and Priority 3, Charles Region.
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0: 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Delta allergic reaction. Paramedic email 51, response and officer 2, 1254.
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0: Ross County, MH16 Bravo, checking in on Ross at scene status.
1: We're okay. We didn't momentarily.
0: 13 out 3.

Popeye, 6591, 6591, Crane Highway for the Delta sick person. EMS 51, EMS 15, 17 at 69, response and altitude at 1314.

0: Hammer Game on 609 with three. Salvato. Game on 609.
1: Hammer Game on 609. 158 with three.
0: Salvato.
1: One five eight. And that's 158.

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1: I'm Leslie.
0: We're clear of the hospital. You can hold us on the Popeyes call. We're right next to it.
1: I'll have anything you want, sir.
0: One 5-8, Charlie.

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0: 60. We started CCSO. The individual is ETOH and is wondering how to get home.
1: You're advising to start CCSO.
0: Please.
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0: 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They had already been started.
1: 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Can you start them again?

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0: En route to 808 Kenyon Avenue, situation 132 with 2.
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0: 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MS3 respond to Alpha 2 at 1351. Turn off the 2.
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1: Chief 11A.
0: Hold ambulance 119 with 2 and command unit 11 with 2 out at 3031 Warehouse Landing Road for a lift assist.
1: I copy.

0: Charles County Paramedic, inmate 16, Bravo, checking in on the scene study.
1: Roger.
0: 1355.

0: duration. South Command to Command 11, and South 1.
1: It's 119 at Charles. If you're checking on Command 11, you know she can't clear the call. You can hold him back course.
0: I copy. Thank you.

0: responding paramedic at Mike 16 Bravo to read. Paramedic at Mike 16 Bravo, identify only. Your Ocean King, is that correct?
1: That's correct, Ocean King.
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0: 12 Sunny Avenue, 399, direction.
1: 399 Rose and King, can you use automatic? Can I call, please?
0: I copy, I was automatic.

3042 Churchill Court. So now, ALS, sick person, paramedic ambulance 38, respond to hospital 208-1415.

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2: We have a 68-year-old female with chest pains and pain down her left arm. Trouble breathing, shortness of breath. Her O2 sat is like 90. We're getting ready to put her on oxygen now.
0: Okay, we'll see you in about 3 minutes.
2: Copy. She does have a cardiac history, though, and an extensive amount of meds.
0: Correct, thank you.

0: Paramedic Ambulance 12 to Charles. Just to confirm, can you do a callback? No one's answering the door.
1: Paramedic Ambulance 12, this was called in by the veterans hotline.
0: Can you confirm the address for me?
1: I will listen back to the recording if I can't get an answer. Stand by.
0: Paramedic Ambulance 12 to Charles. Do you mind also sending an officer priority? The door is open, but we do not feel comfortable entering alone.
1: I copy. Are you backing out?
0: Yeah, we're on the front stoop.
1: I copy. 1427.

from the Ambulance 12 to Charles. The husband answered the Ring camera, and per him, the wife who had called is at work in D.C.

0: Call Accounting Pro. My name is Sophie. 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
1: The husband answered the Ring doorbell, and he said that the wife who had called is not home. She is in D.C. at work.
0: You have asked the homeowner is in D.C. at work. Is that correct?
1: Yes, ma'am. The female that had called is in D.C. at work.
0: I copy. We'll cancel CCSO.
1: Thank you, ma'am. You can hold us ready.
0: Copy. 4325. Charles County Ambulance 399, Paramedic Ambulance 38, duration.
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0: Can you give us a landline, please?

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0: paramedic M 609 is cleared at hospital. 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

0: 2667-2667, worker Pond Court City, odor of smoke. 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
0: Tower 3, Tanaka 3.
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1: Chief 12B.
0: Chief 12B, Tanaka 3.
3: Trust came into Chief 3, Battalion Chief 3A, be advised. Squad 840 is unavailable. We're alerting for Squad 2. And you have Tower 3 running extra.
2: Chief 3 is okay. Well, Tower 3, Truck 1. 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
2: Responding 2667, 2667 Ricker Pond Court, off of Cheryl Turn. Caller advised some type of a burning smell inside of her residence. They were advised to evacuate. They did not see any smoke or any flames. Your assignment is complete. You have a total of 17 personnel, 17 plus 2. Chief 3.
3: Chief 3 is okay.
2: Okay, Chief 3.
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0: 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There is a basement. No access.
1: Man, I copy. 360 complete. Two stories over a basement, no exterior access. Command Charles County, we're going to operate as Engine 33, Tower 3, everybody else in Level 2. And Cheryl turn.
2: Charles County units operating from Ricker Pond Court, Authorities Command, for the exception of Tower 3 and 33, all of the units Level 2 stage in the line of approach on Cheryl turn, so advised by Command, 1440.
3: Rest control station at the hydrant at Ricker Pond and Cheryl turn.
4: Chiefs will be set prep.
1: Command to Tower 3.

0: 3 and a 0 3.
1: Go ahead.
0: You have a TAN report from the interior.
1: Yes, sir. No smoke condition. We do have a slight odor in the kitchen area. We're still investigating.
0: Okay, if you do need any other resources.
1: Yeah, myself and 33 refund.

0: 33 to come in. 33. The order is most anticipated. Recommend to hold the company 3 to further investigate. Three copies. Come in, Charles County.
1: Okay, come in.
0: This sounds like smoke or fire. We're going to hold 33, Tower 3, to further investigate. And terminate the command. Use the remaining on the scene. Switch Alpha 2. And I'm in service.
1: Charles County units in staging and responding to Ricker Pond Court. Authority of command. We're going to hold 33 and Tower 3 to further investigate. Slight odor in the residence. All the units can status available. Switch back to 10 Alpha 1. 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

0: South Santa Ana 38 permit. Correction, South Santa Ana 399 permit again is 383.
1: Person 3.
0: 1446.
2: Ambulance 399 at Charles, you call the paramedic ambulance 3, it should be contacting shortly.
0: I copy 1446.

0: All right, that was great. And shows Rob Charles Reed don't party three with 68-year-old female after consult.
1: Party 3, Charles Regional, 1448.

0: 33 Charles. Unable to locate the source. Motor is dissipated. 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
1: 1458.
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1: Are they in quarters or are they out and about?
0: They're almost to Billingsley.
2: Sir, we're pulling into quarters here shortly.
1: Charles County, Ambulance 60 on direct. 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

0: 7429-7429 Robin Road off of Charles Street. Apple assist. GW 15, paramedic in Mike 16 is due to respond operation. 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
1: Paramedic MIH 16 Charles. 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
0: I'm direct, ma'am. 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
1: 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Thanks.
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0: Charles County, West Union 5.
1: Charles County.
0: Yes, you have SWAT 2 on the call. Did you want to keep them coming?
1: That's correct. Let me see what we got. Like I said, we're understaffed.
0: I copy 6 and hopeful.

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1: Okay.
0: Ocean King, 1608. Quarters of Station 9, 4095, 4095, Indian Head Highway, for the Charlie traumatic injury. Paramedic MS 239, respond on time for 2 at 1608. Squad 2, what's your message?
1: 1803.
0: Ambulance 118, 10 Alpha 2. Ambulance 118. It's been upgraded to a Charlie call.
1: I copy.
0: 1608.
2: Squad 2 Charles, only on smoke investigation in the area of Tuxedo Lane, 6 Point.
0: I copy.

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2: Patuxent Woods Lane and Prince Frederick Road for the smoke investigation. SWAT 2 is on the air responding with an outfit 2 at 1610.

0: Charles County paramedic at 209 ambulance 118. EMT from station 9 advising he is on scene, but he's by himself. He needs you guys to continue in.
1: Okay.

11939, 11939, Lincoln Drive. It was Charlie Stroke. EMS 15, paramedic EMS 51, response and off at 2 at 1613.

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0: Keep carrying, Charles. Hold on to see Tucson Woods. We got an outside fire. Requesting rescue engine 5. 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I'm switching channel 2.
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1: Chief, it'd be Charles, you can hold me open. 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

0: en la zona 5 de Miami, zona de Richard.
1: Paramedic ambulance 3.
0: Paramedic ambulance. Charles County 2, ambulance 118, paramedic ambulance 209, duration. 23.
1: B3.
0: B3. Charles County 2, ambulance 118 or paramedic ambulance 209. Are you on this channel? One 58, go ahead.
2: You can put the medic unit on service.
0: Copy, paramedic ambulance 51, are you direct? My apologies, I did not copy. PA 51, you can assign us, sir. We're direct, thank you. Charles County, B3, paramedic ambulance 38, per alarm, copy, you can assign us, sir.
1: Paramedic ambulance 38, copy. Ambulance 2 to Charles.
0: Ambulance.
3: Yes, we'll be transferring priority 3 with to Charles Regional with an 8-year-old female. No backboard, no collar, with mom and sister on board.
0: 8-year-old female, no backboard, no collar, priority 3, 16.5.
4: Progression controls on scene. Two vehicles ran in the intersection. I'll be on investigating.
0: 16.5.

0: 12th called. What ambulance is the last coming to me?
1: Paramedics.
0: Thank you. I'll just have one for checkup.
1: I copy.

0: ambulance Tuesday night. It's transporting a 13-year-old male prior to the Children's with a finger laceration.
1: Prior to the Children's is a parent on board.
0: That's correct. Parent is on board.
1: I copy 1629. Charles County, ambulance 158, duration.
2: Okay.
1: 1629.
3: Paramedic ambulance 12 is on scene.
1: I copy 1629.
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0: McDermott, again, Lance 12 to Charles, transporting a 35-year-old male to Charles Regional, no back board, no caller.
1: 35-year-old male, no back board, no caller, party 3 to Charles, 1641.

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0: 380 Town, 3273270, Crane Highway for the Alpha Fall. EMS 3, paramedic EMS 8, paramedic EMS 8, 16 Bravo, proceed on top of 2 at 1650.
1: Paramedic EMS 8, 16 V Charles, since that's a public place, can you remove this from that call?
0: I copy.

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3676, 3676, Clarendon Street for the Alpha, Animal Bite, EMS 12, EMS 12, correction, EMS 11. 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

0: Angel Lady of St. Mary's County, Three Knots Road, Mohawk Drive, from a motor vehicle collision involving a motorcycle, Engine Company 5, and then, correction, EMS 5 and EMS 15, respond on St. Mary's Alpha 1 at 1711.
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1: 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We have an MVC. Hold us on the scene for further update.
2: Were you involved in this, sir?
1: No, ma'am.

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1: Yes, ma'am. 3+1.
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0: happening inside. They are advised to remain outside the house. Washington Gas notified, no ETA. Thank you, 3A.
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0: 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I'll send the client.
1: Charles County, two units responding to Skeeter Court. Battalion Chief 3A is on the scene with the Skeeter Court Command at 1743.
0: Command Charles, units responding at Operator 33. Rescue engine 12. Everybody else in level 2. Skeeter is sleep home.

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1: 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Utilities located on the Bravo side. 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
2: I got the two stories with the basement. Utilities on the Bravo side.

0: two in the front, two in the rear. No exterior access to the basement. I'll be out investigating.
1: 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Command Charles County.
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1: 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President is correct.
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0: perfect math. Entry readings 1.5 LEO, 0 on the TO, 0 on the H2S, 20.902, and we do have a slight odor.
1: Command copy. Command 33. I'm going to make you the investigation group. It'll be yourself and rescue engine 12. They should be making their way to you now.
0: Command copy.

0: state of the investigation, just to confirm nobody is feeling ill, correct?
1: That's correct, Chief.
0: Copy.
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0: He's on a chicken man. All three fours, both meters. 1.9 LEL, 0 on the CO, 0 on the ACUS, 20.902. Located a leak in the basement from the utility closet coming from the pipe going to the meter. We're going to secure the gas at the meter.
1: Okay. Do you have any ventilation needs, or you can naturally ventilate?
0: More natural ventilation.
1: Copy. Commander Ross County.
2: Command, go ahead.
1: A malfunctioning appliance in the basement. Gas is being secured to it. Washington Gas has already been notified. Going to hold of engine 33, rescue engine 12 for ventilation. Water's status available. You have a channel back to switch to Alpha 2. Now I'm in service.
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1: G3A.
0: Washington Gas on the scene.
1: 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Washington Gas on the scene, 1754.

0: Charles County, Danless 119, Grisha.
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0: Ocean King, 1801.

0: Paramedic ambulance 12 to Charles, we are in quarters. Our MDT is still down.
1: Everything, Charles. House is not ventilated. Region's back to normal limit. You got me ready.
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1736, Brightwell Court, automatic fire alarm is coming through East 2, operational on 10 altitude 1825. Call for incoming 3 is canceled 1826.

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0: 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Entry call me 14 and paramedic in my 16 Bravo is alerted to operations on 10 off to 1917.
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0: Could you take us off of the Emerald Lane and put us on the overdose Charlie due to it being more of a priority?
2: That's correct.
0: Thank you. We are responding with you.

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1: I copy.
0: Thank you.

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1: Maybe on 7, 8. Switch your version off too.
0: Charles. You can place PA in service.
2: I probably serve Charles County Department to get Lance 8.
0: Alright.
2: I copy Charles County to Atlanta 78. You also have paramedic in Mike 16 Bravo en route.
0: You didn't go on service too. I'm a taker.
2: Charles County to paramedic in Mike 16 Bravo.
3: Paramedic in Mike 16 Bravo to 78. Have you left the scene yet?
0: No, no. Still on scene with the and the sheriff.
3: Okay, we're going to keep responding until you actually leave, just so we can give them some paperwork.
0: So, just the gist of it, she swallowed her watch battery because she has pica.
3: Okay, we're direct.
2: Charles County, the paramedic. Charles County, the paramedic, MS-38, duration. 1933.
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EMS 12, EMS 6 is alerted. Operational 10 of 2, 1934.

0: Here, Maggie, I'm on 14 Thorn Stein, and it's just down.
1: Thorn Stein, 1936. Maybe on 607 South, too.
2: Six or seven.
1: Ambulance 607.
3: American Airlines 3, ignition is on solid recall. Sorry, too. That's this alert. I'm 70 year old female.
1: Priority 2, Charles Regional, 1936.

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0: We're going to be transporting to Charles Regional. Starting mileage is 69682.
1: Did you pass priority 3?

0: 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Starting mileage is 68682. You advise priority 3 to Charles Regional. I copy, 1945.
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0: Amen 78 to Charles. We've arrived at the hospital. Pending mileage is 69690.
1: At the hospital, 69690.
0: That is correct.
2: Paramedic ambulance 51 with you.
1: Paramedic ambulance 51 set off too.

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1: Come in at 33.
2: OS.
1: When you arrive, just bring some ball cutters. Come in at Charles County. I have one kid with a finger stuck in a chain. I'm home myself. Transport unit, 33. Everybody else from the fire.
2: 33.
1: All right. I'll terminate command, go down to 6.